asking for the queen to buy some cameras in here. I'm a bad Jesus savage, no comparison here. I'ma flip my hair and look back while I twerk in the mirror. All this money in a room, think some scammers in here. I'm coming.

You're tuned into the Gems Only Afternoon Drive with DJ Gemini Gilly here on Hyphen. That was Rain in July by Quindressa, a new one in our rotation here at Hyphen. And at the top of the hour, you heard Savage Remix by Meg Thee Stallion and Beyonce. Love both of them, and I love that they got that Houston connection going on. Don't forget to follow us on Instagram and Facebook at hyphen.mke and visit our website at hyphen.org. That's H-Y-F-I-N. We got some dope content, including our hyphenated conversations and updates on who's in town, especially our hyphen artists. Coming up, the Gems Only Afternoon Drive will be wrapping up at 8, but stick around because my girl DJ Meg Nice will be coming through with the 90s at night from 8 to midnight. But first, coming up, I got some Foxy Brown and Khalees with Candy. Love that track. But here is Nevo and Dex with Blow My Mind here on Hyphen.

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1: A new Milwaukee initiative will create a citywide network to inform residents about city government. Called the Milwaukee Civic Connection, the nonprofit will rely on trained community members to become trusted messengers and share information and encourage participation among their friends, family, and neighbors. Launched by Mayor Cavalier Johnson, outreach is planned to start during the city's 2026 budget process. Congress passed the $70 billion bill to fund immigration enforcement, and after backtracking from some Republicans, the successful bill will fund ICE for the next 3 years. With this measure, Congress also placed no limits on President Trump's $1.8 billion anti-weaponization fund that's supposed to pay people who claim they were victims of the government. And Lauryn Hill will get the Living Legend Icon honor at the 2026 BET Awards. The show will air on June 28th.
0: Tune in every day for news right here on Hyphen. And if they ask you where you heard it, tell them you heard it through the grapevine.

You're tuned into the Gems Only Afternoon Drive with DJ Gemini Gilly here on Hyphen. That was Don't Say Nothing by The Roots. And it was just announced that they will not be at Summerfest on June 25th, and they will be replaced by Common. I'm a huge Common fan, so super excited that he will be coming to Milwaukee, but still very bummed out that The Roots will not be here. Don't forget to follow us on Instagram and Facebook at hyphen.mke and visit our website at hyphen.org. That's H-Y-F-I-N. The Gems Only Afternoon Drive wraps up at 8 p.m., but don't turn that dial because my girl DJ Meg Nice has you covered with the 90s at night from 8 to midnight. I also got you covered with the late, great Twan Mack, who was honored at our Hyphen Auntie Gala last week. We had Mama Mack in the building, and she won our 50-50 raffle. Absolutely love that for her. Now it is time for Uncut Gems. Remember, Uncut Gems is where I introduce you to songs and artists that are still raw, still rising, but also still shining. Today's last Uncut Gem is from a collective that hails straight from East LA. They feature a full brass section, sweet harmonies, and a tight rhythm section. Here is Did You Know by The Sincere's here on Hyphen. Thank you for listening to the Gems Only Afternoon Drive. I will see you tomorrow. And as always, keep shining.

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1: If she made it, we play it. You're listening to Ladies First.

from Aya Nakamura. It is called Pookie, and I keep telling y'all, it ain't the Pookie y'all thinking about. This is not our friend from back in the day. This is not our cousin, not our friends, y'all. This is someone who is not a friend. This is a foe, a snitch, a fake, y'all. That is what Aya Nakamura is exemplifying in this song, y'all. The name of the project is called Nakamura, and we've also heard my girl SZA. She had this hit out about a couple years ago. It's called Saturn, and it just lit up the charts, and that kicked off our 8 o'clock set. Happy Monday, y'all. When I say we are one step closer to the summer, I am so elated. I'm so excited. And we're also one step closer to Summerfest. You know how we do. You know how we act. June is Black Music Month. It's so much to celebrate in Black music because we're going to be kicking it all month long with all the dope tracks. And speaking of dope tracks, we got one from the product of hip hop right here from Milwaukee, along with Ed OG with the hit called Don't Play Yourself. We're also going to hear from my girl Sid. You know, she used to be in the group called The Internet, and I heard that they are getting back together to do some work. Well, we're going to hear her with the hit called Amazing, and this was produced by Dornick. And y'all, this is kicking off 8 o'clock for us. We got more to come. We got some Lenny Kravitz in the arsenal. We're going to hear some Kate Renata and even a classic from Miss Patrice Russian. It's all going to go down, y'all. Let's stay tuned right here at Hyphen, where we connect the culture.

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1: We got news about a pop-up, which is going to happen at Uncle Wolfie's Breakfast Tavern. And before we get into details, we normally don't talk about pop-ups that sold out. But it is sold out.
2: Yeah, and neither of us is able to, neither of us is going.
1: Yeah, so.
2: Which is a bummer.
1: Two reasons why we're talking about it. One is the person behind the pop-up, the chef and the menu. And the second reason, hopefully, Whitney and all the people at Wolfie's will hear us talk about us and get us in at this pop-up as well. So that's the two reasons we're talking about this pop-up.
2: For yourself, Tariq.
1: So this pop-up's happened June 6th at Uncle Wolfie's Breakfast Time. And it features Chef Travis Anderson. He has this pop-up called Charred Soul Southern Soul Food. And it's a barbecue pop-up. Again, it's already looks like it's sold out. Chef Travis Anderson is an African-American chef. He's a former executive chef of Timmer's Resort in West Bend, Wisconsin. It's a well-known Wisconsin supper club institution. He is a, oh, wow, multi-hyphenated creative. So he's perfect for hyphen radio. He's a chef, rap artist. I did not know that. A writer, audio engineer, photographer.
2: You got to know this guy. Yeah.
1: We got to get him on. And if you're listening, Uncle Wolfie's, Ann wants to make sure I get on that list. So Ann has pull. Ann might write something bad about you. Don't get me in that pop-up. So just letting you know. But we're going to talk about this menu. It's crazy menu this guy is doing. I have never seen anything like this. Like the starters include, I'm going to start off with the thing I want, the charred dip. It's a warm collard charred greens dip, blistered jalapeno, cornbread crisps.
2: Have you ever had a dip like that?
1: No.
2: Okay.
1: Never.
2: Right, I'm just asking.
1: Then they have these petite gumbo arancinis.
2: Yeah.
1: What? Crispy rice fritters stuffed with basically gumbo? And then you have midnight rib tips, sticky pecan smoke. My man, pecan. Like this guy's, he knows me. Pecan smoke barbecue, not that oak stuff. Then he has these thing called a charred crown. This sounds something really healthy for people on a diet conscious diet. Beef tallow fries, oak smoked brisket, white cheddar mornay, bourbon molasses barbecue, roasted garlic crema, charred corn, pickled onion, crispy sage. I'm sorry, I probably got everybody listening all hungry right now. But anyway, hopefully he's going to come back again. But we're going to try to get him on this Bites, hopefully, in the near future. His name is Travis Anderson. Really cool stuff. We just wanted to highlight that.
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Samara Sin. I mean, when I tell y'all, the girl got bars. The name of this new hit of hers is called Free. And this is some hip hop for you. The name of the project is called Detour. And yes, we just heard that new track from her. We got Donna Renee in the hour. We're going to hear some Patrice Rushen, and we're going to take y'all back to the 90s. You know, we play 90s music every single hour from 8 to midnight. And we're going to close out this hour with some music from D'Angelo, the late, the great D'Angelo. So it's still a surprise to even say the late D'Angelo, but yes, he passed away this year, and we're gonna hear the joint called Brown Sugar. Yeah, the title track from his very first project, y'all. It's gonna go down, so stay tuned right here at Hyphen, where we connect the culture.

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1: If it moves the culture, then she's at the center. 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

0: Music from the Marlowe's. Y'all, let me tell y'all where they're from. Indonesia. That is right. And they're coming out with R&B and funk music just like this. The name of the new hit of theirs is called 6 Years from their project D Hotel Malibu. So the sound is universal, and the Marlowe's have proved that. And at the top of the 9 o'clock hour, Miss Naomi Sharon with that beautiful song called Nothing Sweeter. And there's nothing sweeter than hearing her voice. And that kicked off 9 o'clock for us. We're inside the 9 o'clock hour, where we're gonna hear a lot of music from the 90s, y'all. We do this 90s at 9 thing real well. We're gonna hear Kid Millions right here from Milwaukee with the hit called Lift Off. And y'all, that's the late, the great Kid Millions. Let's go ahead and take a listen to Morgan Music. Stay tuned right here at Hyphen. We're still riding high on the vibes of this year's Hyphen Anti-Gala and are so grateful for the support we received during the event. 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
3: This is Nehemiah Edwards, a.k.a. Nemo. Hyphen has been just an incredible supporter of Milwaukee and the culture. We have a lot of creatives here, a lot of people who are just brimming with talent. 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It's a necessity, and it's great, man. I'm so grateful to have collaborated with Hyphen. It's necessary work. Even when times don't look pretty, it's like you're still doing the necessary to support this city and the creatives in this city in the ways that's needed to keep Milwaukee a thriving artistic ecosystem.
2: To learn more about how you could become part of the Hyphen family, head over to hyphen.org/support.

0: is The Grapevine.
1: Instagram has launched its latest feature allowing users to rearrange their grids. Long gone will be the days of pin post and getting lost in the shuffle. Called grid reordering, doing this will not affect pin post and reels, but will allow users to curate the rest of their page as they see fit. Barack Obama is teaming up with Malcolm Gladwell on a podcast about Reconstruction. In the 8-part series, the former president and best-selling author will explore the time period after the Civil War and how it influences current American life. The project, called Reconstruction, The Unfinished Promise, will first be available on Audible and then on all major podcast platforms starting June 18th. And Scary Movie topped the weekend box office with a $105 million debut. In the 6th installment of the franchise, the Wayans brothers are back, bringing their horror spoof parodies in their very popular black-led comedy.
0: Tune in every day for news right here on Hyphen. And if they ask you where you heard it, tell them you heard it through the grapevine.

0: Yes, that was music from Nali from the project I Love Nali, and y'all, we do too. Yes, some dope R&B music. The name of the hit is called All Day, and we're gonna hear a surprise from AZ, and I mean that literally and figuratively. The name of the joint is called Surprise, featuring Nas. Y'all, Nas and AZ are back together again, giving us some dope hip-hop music from Queens, New York. You know how they big up their point, they big up their city, y'all. We're gonna hear that new music, as well as we got Jacob Lattimore in the hour, and we're gonna hear some music from the 90s. I'm telling y'all, we got some Tupac coming your way along with others. You know how we do it, 90s music at 9, so it's all going down the pipeline. Let's continue to listen right here at Hyphen, where we connect the culture.
1: Let's get to it. 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
1: You're listening to Ladies First.

Kalani, along with Leon Thomas, y'all. When I say R&B music is back, another thing that is back is dope collabs in R&B. And Leon Thomas and Kalani are both individually just dope. And here they are just adding another layer to it. The name of the hit of theirs is called Sweet Nothings. And speaking of dope collabs, at the top of the 10 o'clock hour, Ari Lennox and Doja Cat. Y'all, when I say Ari Lennox, Doja Cat, Kalani, all three of them, that is like a triple threat right there. And they all are just killing the game right now. But at the top of the 10 o'clock hour, Ari Lennox and Doja Cat with a hit called BMO, and that kicked off our 10 o'clock sound, y'all. And let's continue with those type of vibes all the way to midnight. We got Milwaukee's own AG The Gift with the hit called Motion. That's right, Hero the Band is in the hour, and we're even going to hear something from the Fugees talking about some Killing Me Softly. So you know we got a lot going on, and we're going to jam all the way to midnight. It's your girl DJ Meg Nice. A wonderful way to start off the weekend, or I'm sorry, to start off the work week. That's what I'm trying to say. We got the weekend to deal with later, but we are starting the work week off just right, especially with all this good music. So y'all keep it locked in right here at Hyphen, where we connect the culture.

0: is never good enough. And if the money called, then I'm pulling up. 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
1: What do you see? What's the first thing that comes to your mind?
2: I am sitting here with a legend.
3: Oh, wow.
2: I'm sitting here with Gail Ann Dorsey. In your first solo single in 21 years isn't called Look at Me, I'm Back. All right, Look at Me, I'm Gail. It is called It Takes All Kinds to Make a World. That feels less like I was gone and this is a comeback, and more like a philosophy. So what did life teach you in those 21 years that younger Gail couldn't have expressed 21 years ago?
3: You know, I think the last record I made 21 years ago was not really intended that I'm here, I'm a solo artist. I had some songs. A lot of those songs were older songs that were just kind of I had never recorded them. And I thought, let's just put out these songs. I think they're good. I will enjoy singing them and making this record. And I did. And then I went on to continue what most of my life's work has been, which is playing bass for other artists.
2: You can name some of them.
3: Well, especially David Bowie. That's the biggest one. I spent 20 years working with him until he passed away. I had the amazing privilege of sharing the stage with him all over the world and doing duet with him on Under Pressure, which is probably one of the most famous things people know me for. I spent 10 years with Lenny Kravitz, Tears for Fears, Gwen Stefani, Indigo Girls, B-52s, Jonathan Brook, loads of people, Joan Osborne. I've worked with a lot of people.
2: If you could work with anyone in the industry right now, who would it be, and tell me why?
3: It would be Joan Armatrade. No, the only other person would be Annie Lennox. That is where my new music, like It Takes All Kinds, for example, very much inspired by that kind of art, those kind of writers. Because that's really where my heart lies.

Some lovely Afro beats here with Genesis Owusu, along with Duckworth. It's called Hell Star. And we heard another dope collab with Isaiah Falls and Sir with Brown Sugar. And we're going to get into something brand new. You know how we doing with R&B music right now. We got Ebony Riley with the new hit called SOS from her project, Beautiful Tragedy. And we got so much more to come in the 10 o'clock hour. When I say we got some jams, some bangers on the way, we're going to hear some music from the 90s with the Fugees with Killing Me Softly, y'all. That was like such a innovative project of theirs, and they really put them on the map globally with that hit. And this is from their project, The Score. We also got a classic from Miss Alicia Myers. Back in the day, she was in a group called One Way, and she kind of went and did her own thing. And we're going to hear a nice dance track of hers called You Get the Best of Me. And that's all going to happen before 11 o'clock. And you know what? Looking at the time, y'all don't want to get caught out here at the last call, so go ahead and get and catch those vibes, because we're kicking it on this Monday evening right here at Hyphen, where we connect the culture.

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1: Honor her, celebrate her, play her. Ladies first.

0: as much as we try to pretend like love is this easy thing, it's not, no matter the relationship that you have. Love is complicated, whether it is love with your children, a partner, family, friends. Love is complicated, and we pretend that it's this easy thing.
1: Listen here, Miss Yaya Bae, another one of those dope artists that came out probably 5 or 6 years ago. And y'all, when I say they killing the game, Miss Yaya Bae is one of those that is straight killing the game. We just heard a song called 40 Days of hers from her project Fidelity. And at the top of the 11 o'clock hour, we hit y'all with Miss Toni Braxton with the hit called You're Making Me High. And y'all, when I say Toni is just that artist that I don't care how many times she comes out, she got an audience, y'all. She has a lovely following, and her music is just so whimsical. She got a voice of her own. You can close your eyes and know exactly that that's Toni Braxton sound. So yeah, we just heard You're Making Me High. At the top of the 11 o'clock hour, we got a little bit under an hour to go. We're gonna hear some music from T.I. Yes, called Top Back, and it's a whole collective on this track. We got music from Young Jeezy in the song, Young Dro, Big Country King, and BG, y'all. The South represented on this hit from T.I., y'all. We got music from Ben Staples, his brand spanking new in the hour. We're gonna hear some DJ Quick, that's right, and even some music from Diggable Planets, y'all. So much more to come, and it's something for everybody, and we don't want y'all to catch the last call, so go ahead and catch those vibes right now. So stay tuned, where we connect the culture right here at Hyphen.

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2: Cycling
1: Spark
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1: make it a part
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1: Learn
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2: Downer
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0: 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This is The Grapevine.
1: A new Milwaukee initiative will create a citywide network to inform residents about city government. Called the Milwaukee Civic Connection, the nonprofit will rely on trained community members to become trusted messengers and share information and encourage participation among their friends, family, and neighbors. Launched by Mayor Cavalier Johnson, outreach is planned to start during the city's 2026 budget process. Congress passed the $70 billion bill to fund immigration enforcement, and after backtracking from some Republicans, the successful bill will fund ICE for the next 3 years. With this measure, Congress also placed no limits on President Trump's $1.8 billion anti-weaponization fund that's supposed to pay people who claim they were victims of the government. And Lauryn Hill will get the Living Legend Icon honor at the 2026 BET Awards. The show will air on June 28th.
0: Tune in every day for news right here on Hyphen. And if they ask you where you heard it, tell them you heard it through the grapevine.

India Sean. I love a hit. It's called Marmalade. We heard that joint along with Salt with Why. That's right. And y'all know Salt is from the UK. And that is the name of the song, but the name of the project is called Five. If you didn't know Salt, they are actually a collective of all of some of our favorite artists, including Cleo Soul. Y'all, there's so many artists in the collective, and they all joined forces and created Salt. So yeah, we heard that track. We got some Dak Dubois right here from Milwaukee. The name of the song is It's Pronounced Dubois, because let me tell you, I had a problem saying the name. I didn't know what to say, y'all, but I'm so glad that we got that clarified. We got Tayana Taylor in the hour, and we're going to take it back and hear some DJ Quick in the hour, as well as Diggable Planets. When I say it's something for everybody, but y'all, I got to tell you, it's the last call, y'all. It's the last call to catch the vibes before we hit midnight. And everyone that is still up hanging in there with us, if you work in second shift and third shift, I'm telling y'all, it's something in here for y'all. So make sure y'all stay up. Make sure y'all continue to listen, because we got some bangers to get to before midnight. So y'all stay tuned right here at Hyphen, where we connect the culture.

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2: This is what equity in rotation sounds like. 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

package it up, act like it ain't there, keep it in a tuck, yeah. Nobody rooting for us except for us, yeah. Nobody living for us except for us, yeah. Purchasing, but want me to put up the funds, yeah. No longer saving fake, that shit is a duh, yeah. No contracts, do shit gotta trust, yeah. If I can count on you, my nigga, your time running up, yeah. Whoever knew me from before, you don't know me no more, yeah. I could not find a f- to give about you feeling secure, yeah. Was looking out for nigga, I didn't want to do that no more.

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1: Instagram has launched its latest feature allowing users to rearrange their grids. Long gone will be the days of pinned posts and getting lost in the shuffle. Called grid reordering, doing this will not affect pinned posts and reels, but will allow users to curate the rest of their page as they see fit. Barack Obama is teaming up with Malcolm Gladwell on a podcast about Reconstruction. In the 8-part series, the former president and best-selling author will explore the time period after the Civil War and how it influences current American life. The project, called Reconstruction, The Unfinished Promise, will first be available on Audible and then on all major podcast platforms starting June 18th. And Scary Movie topped the weekend box office with a $105 million debut. In the 6th installment of the franchise, the Wayans brothers are back, bringing their horror spoof parodies in their very popular black-led comedy.
0: Tune in every day for news right here on Hyphen. And if they ask you where you heard it, tell them you heard it through the grapevine. 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

Be a labor of love. A labor it is. Working the night shift, mills of music venues, clubs, and bars. Farmers of feelings, trumpet trigger fingers, grappling brass valves, prodding, pressing, deafened by the rattling roar in ahead. Toiled by a tired heart, resting between the swinging rounds of rhythms. Bless the drummer's hands. Trolling a kit on the subway in the snow. The keys player's fingers homesick for cityscapes. Maraca wrists, clap stack, duct taped instruments. The message as the medium. Everything is practice for stopping bullets, blossoming heartbeats, freedom music. While the Republic and the Democrazies argue the complexion of money, we float between classes and corners, from caviar to canned beans. E minor is a relative of G major. They family. In sound check, we split the difference. Just a tad of reverb, EQ the wedge. Living upright in the basement, a backwards world, music that wrinkles time. Reporting live from the poet's eye. Hand-me-down sounds found by an ear to the underground. Shedding off-the-cuff poems on napkins using hotel pens. A language in my mouth. Juggling rotten wisdom teeth. Fluorescent folk singing the scab of running scales. A sore throat at the merch table. Selling seashells that carry the sound of slave ships docked by the seashore. When your address is your suitcase, the only religion is the show must go on. I want my bread.

0: playing a lid.
1: Get it from gig to gig, from gig to gig, from gig to gig.
2: Stories that stick with you. This is Uniquely Milwaukee. Lee Bennett had a project.
3: I'm actually cutting some wood and I'm framing in a door opening.
2: But he also had a problem.
3: Just so happened my circular saw went out yesterday. And so I said, let me go down and see if I can borrow a circular saw from them.
2: So the retired licensed electrician and home improvement entrepreneur took a trip to the Milwaukee Tool Library. He'd recently learned about it and quickly found a solution.
4: We just had this one returned. I think this is one of my favorites. This is a little Ryobi. This is good. What are we cutting? Wood?
3: Yes.
4: Mm-hmm. How's that guy look?
3: That looks perfect.
2: Evan Maruchewski is director of operations for the Milwaukee Tool Library. Since 2021, the not-for-profit has been lending tools to everyone from residents, contractors, and others who need supplies for a short amount of time.
5: We're very lucky that we have a great collection of all sorts of different things that have been donated to us over the years. And that runs the gamut from hand tools like you saw, circular saws, hand saws, miter saws, obviously a ton of drills. We've had contractors in the past who were just starting out borrow our big spray guns. They didn't want to put in the, or they didn't have the capital to put in to buy that for their business, and so they borrowed it from us.
2: The city of Milwaukee has its own tool loan program for homeowners with an annual membership fee. The tool library is slightly different. Anyone can provide ID and proof of residency, and you rent the tools for up to a week. Membership is free, and donations are always accepted.
5: I am a lucky, lucky person who can say, now I know where I fit. In my sphere of influence, which is tiny, at least I can say 2 days a week, I am taking good equipment, useful equipment, and putting it in the hands of people who otherwise would never have had access to it.
2: On this Tuesday, Steve Whitson donated an air-powered framing nailer and nails. Evan says Steve is one of the co-op's early supporters.
6: I love tool libraries. I volunteered at a tool library in Portland, Oregon for some years. Moved to Milwaukee a couple years ago, and I've been watching the progress here, and I'm excited about what's happening now.
2: The space doubles as a printing lab, which helps fund operations. But recently, financial troubles hit the library. Thanks to a successful GoFundMe in May, enough money was raised to fix the printer, cover bills, and keep the space open.
5: We didn't know what to expect, and we took a chance, and somehow enough people saw it, recognized what we were trying to do, believed in the program, and donated and saved us.
2: Evan says these are issues that tool libraries face across the country, and having local support and partnerships is what matters.
5: The only reason we're still here is because Milwaukee is incredible.
2: The Milwaukee Tool Library also hosts volunteer-led workshops. 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
2: Yo, what's up? This is Tajay of the Mighty Souls of Mischief Crew. I'm chilling with my man Festo, my man A Plus, and my man Bo. 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Yo. And right now, you know, we're just maxing in the studio. We're hailing from East Oakland, California, and sometimes it gets a little hectic out there. But right now,

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1: Instagram has launched its latest feature allowing users to rearrange their grids. Long gone will be the days of pin post and getting lost in the shuffle. Called grid reordering, doing this will not affect pin post and reels, but will allow users to curate the rest of their page as they see fit. Barack Obama is teaming up with Malcolm Gladwell on a podcast about Reconstruction. In the 8-part series, the former president and best-selling author will explore the time period after the Civil War and how it influences current American life. The project, called Reconstruction, The Unfinished Promise, will first be available on Audible and then on all major podcast platforms starting June 18th. And Scary Movie topped the weekend box office with a $105 million debut. In the 6th installment of the franchise, the Wayans brothers are back, bringing their horror spoof parodies in their very popular black-led comedy.
0: Tune in every day for news right here on Hyphen. And if they ask you where you heard it, tell them you heard it through The Grapevine.

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1: 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Hyphen. 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
1: We got news about a pop-up, which is going to happen at Uncle Wolfie's Breakfast Tavern. And before we get into details, we normally don't talk about pop-ups that sold out. But it is sold out.
2: Yeah, and neither of us is able to, neither of us is going.
1: Yeah, so.
2: Which is a bummer.
1: Two reasons why we're talking about it. One is the person behind the pop-up, the chef and the menu. And the second reason, hopefully, Whitney and all the people at Wolfie's will hear us talk about us and get us in at this pop-up as well. So that's the two reasons we're talking about this pop-up.
2: For yourself, Tariq.
1: So this pop-up's happened June 6th at Uncle Wolfie's Breakfast Time. It features Chef Travis Anderson. He has this pop-up called Charred Soul Southern Soul Food. And it's a barbecue pop-up. Again, it's already looks like it's sold out. Chef Travis Anderson is an African-American chef. He's a former executive chef of Timmer's Resort in West Bend, Wisconsin. It's a well-known Wisconsin supper club institution. He is a, oh, wow, multi-hyphenated creative. So he's perfect for hyphen radio. He's a chef, rap artist. I did not know that. A writer, audio engineer, photographer.
2: You got to know this guy. Yeah.
1: We got to get him on. And if you're listening, Uncle Wolfie's, Ann wants to make sure I get on that list. So Ann has pull. Ann might write something bad about you. Don't get me in that pop-up. So just letting you know. But we're going to talk about this menu. It's crazy menu this guy is doing. I have never seen anything like this. Like the starters include, I'm going to start off with the thing I want, the charred dip. It's a warm collard charred greens dip, blistered jalapeno, cornbread crisps.
2: Have you ever had a dip like that?
1: No.
2: Okay.
1: Never.
2: Right, I'm just asking.
1: Then they have these petite gumbo arancinis.
2: Yeah.
1: What? Crispy rice fritters stuffed with basically gumbo? And then you have midnight rib tips, sticky pecan smoke. Oh, man. Pecan. Like, this guy's, he knows me. Pecan smoke barbecue. Not that oak stuff. Then he has these thing called a charred crown. This sounds something really healthy for people on a diet conscious diet. Beef tallow fries, oak smoked brisket, white cheddar mornay, bourbon molasses barbecue, roasted garlic crema, charred corn, pickled onion, crispy sage. I'm sorry. I probably got everybody listening all hungry right now. But anyway, hopefully he's going to come back again. But we're going to try to get him on this Bites, hopefully, in the near future. His name is Travis Anderson. Really cool stuff. I just wanted to highlight that.
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0: got sundress, head braided, back tat showing. 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I'm already knowing they won't. I said I'm already knowing they won't. It's Lord.
1: Yeah. 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

0: News that connects. This is The Grapevine.
1: Instagram has launched its latest feature allowing users to rearrange their grids. Long gone will be the days of pinned posts and getting lost in the shuffle. Called grid reordering, doing this will not affect pinned posts and reels, but will allow users to curate the rest of their page as they see fit. Barack Obama is teaming up with Malcolm Gladwell on a podcast about Reconstruction. In the 8-part series, the former president and best-selling author will explore the time period after the Civil War and how it influences current American life. The project, called Reconstruction, The Unfinished Promise, will first be available on Audible and then on all major podcast platforms starting June 18th. And Scary Movie topped the weekend box office with a $105 million debut. In the 6th installment of the franchise, the Wayans brothers are back, bringing their horror spoof parodies in their very popular black-led comedy.
0: Tune in every day for news right here on Hyphen. And if they ask you where you heard it, tell them you heard it through the grapevine.

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2: This is Nehemiah Edwards, a.k.a. Nemo. Hyphen has been just an incredible supporter of Milwaukee and the culture. We have a lot of creatives here, a lot of people who are just brimming with talent, and it is so amazing to have an organization like Hyphen that supports local musicians, that supports local creatives. It's a necessity, and it's great, man. I'm so grateful to have collaborated with Hyphen. It's necessary work. Even when times don't look pretty, it's like you're still doing the necessary to support this city and the creatives in this city in the ways that's needed to keep Milwaukee a thriving artistic ecosystem.
1: To learn more about how you could become part of the Hyphen family, head over to hyphen.org/support.
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1: What do you see? What's the first thing that comes to your mind?
2: I am sitting here with a legend.
3: Oh, wow.
2: I'm sitting here with Gail Ann Dorsey. And your first solo single in 21 years isn't called Look at Me, I'm Back. Or Look at Me, I'm Gail. It is called It Takes All Kinds to Make a World. That feels less like I was gone and this is a comeback, and more like a philosophy. So what did life teach you in those 21 years that younger Gail couldn't have expressed 21 years ago?
3: You know, I think the last record I made 21 years ago was not, it was not really intended that I'm here, I'm a solo artist. I had some songs. A lot of those songs were older songs that were just kind of never, I had never recorded them. And I thought, let's just put out these songs. I think they're good. I will enjoy singing them and making this record. And I did. And then I went on to continue what most of my life's work has been, which is playing bass for other artists.
2: Can you name some of them?
3: Well, especially David Bowie. That's the biggest one. I spent 20 years working with him until he passed away. I had the amazing privilege of sharing the stage with him all over the world and doing duet with him on Under Pressure, which is probably one of the most famous things people know me for. I spent 10 years with Lenny Kravitz, Tears for Fears, Gwen Stefani, Indigo Girls, B-52s, Jonathan Brooke, loads of people, Joan Osborne. I've worked with a lot of people.
2: If you could work with anyone in the industry right now, who would it be and tell me why?
3: It would be Joan Armatrading. No, the only other person would be Annie Lennox. That is where my new music, like It Takes All Kinds, for example, very much inspired by that kind of art, those kind of writers. Because that's really where my heart lies.

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open up. 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I'll be the gentle kind, gentlemen and gangsters connect. The agenda of mine, move up out of here. 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I drop your Pentagon and show up at your gender reveal and tell them give me mine. 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Well, here's the ginger.

0: 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This is The Grapevine.
1: Instagram has launched its latest feature allowing users to rearrange their grids. Long gone will be the days of pinned posts and getting lost in the shuffle. Called grid reordering, doing this will not affect pinned posts and reels, but will allow users to curate the rest of their page as they see fit. Barack Obama is teaming up with Malcolm Gladwell on a podcast about Reconstruction. In the 8-part series, the former president and best-selling author will explore the time period after the Civil War and how it influences current American life. The project, called Reconstruction, The Unfinished Promise, will first be available on Audible and then on all major podcast platforms starting June 18th. And Scary Movie topped the weekend box office with a $105 million debut. In the 6th installment of the franchise, the Wayans brothers are back, bringing their horror spoof parodies in their very popular black-led comedy.
0: Tune in every day for news right here on Hyphen. And if they ask you where you heard it, tell them you heard it through the grapevine.

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These motherfuckers ain't with us. These motherfuckers ain't with us. These motherfuckers ain't. Have a glass, burn buddy. Close your eyes, cause

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0: Stories that stick with you. This is Uniquely Milwaukee. Lee Bennett had a project.
1: I'm actually cutting some wood and I'm framing in a door opening.
0: But he also had a problem.
1: Just so happened my circular saw went out yesterday. And so I said, let me go down and see if I can borrow a circular saw from them.
0: So the retired licensed electrician and home improvement entrepreneur took a trip to the Milwaukee Tool Library. He'd recently learned about it and quickly found a solution.
2: We just had this one returned. I think this is one of my favorites. There's a little Ryobi. This is good. What are we cutting? Wood?
1: Yes.
2: Mm-hmm. How's that guy look?
1: That looks perfect.
0: Evan Maruchewski is director of operations for the Milwaukee Tool Library. Since 2021, the not-for-profit has been lending tools to everyone from residents, contractors, and others who need supplies for a short amount of time.
3: We're very lucky that we have a great collection of all sorts of different things that have been donated to us over the years. And that runs the gamut from hand tools like you saw, circular saws, hand saws, miter saws, obviously a ton of drills. We've had contractors in the past who were just starting out borrow our big spray guns. They didn't want to put in the, or they didn't have the capital to put in to buy that for their business. And so they borrowed it from us.
0: The city of Milwaukee has its own tool loan program for homeowners with an annual membership fee. The tool library is slightly different. Anyone can provide ID and proof of residency, and you rent the tools for up to a week. Membership is free, and donations are always accepted.
3: I am a lucky, lucky person who can say, now I know where I fit. In my sphere of influence, which is tiny, at least I can say 2 days a week, I am taking good equipment, useful equipment, and putting it in the hands of people who otherwise would never have had access to it.
0: On this Tuesday, Steve Whitson donated an air-powered framing nailer and nails. Evan says Steve is one of the co-op's early supporters.
4: I love tool libraries. I volunteered at a tool library in Portland, Oregon for some years. Moved to Milwaukee a couple years ago, and I've been watching the progress here, and I'm excited about what's happening now.
0: The space doubles as a printing lab, which helps fund operations. But recently, financial troubles hit the library. Thanks to a successful GoFundMe in May, enough money was raised to fix the printer, cover bills, and keep the space open.
3: We didn't know what to expect, and we took a chance, and somehow enough people saw it, recognized what we were trying to do, believed in the program, and donated and saved us.
0: Evan says these are issues that tool libraries face across the country, and having local support and partnerships is what matters.
3: The only reason we're still here is because Milwaukee is incredible.
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0: 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This is The Grapevine.
1: Instagram has launched its latest feature allowing users to rearrange their grids. Long gone will be the days of pin post and getting lost in the shuffle. Called grid reordering, doing this will not affect pin post and reels, but will allow users to curate the rest of their page as they see fit. Barack Obama is teaming up with Malcolm Gladwell on a podcast about Reconstruction. In the 8-part series, the former president and best-selling author will explore the time period after the Civil War and how it influences current American life. The project, called Reconstruction, The Unfinished Promise, will first be available on Audible and then on all major podcast platforms starting June 18th. And Scary Movie topped the weekend box office with a $105 million debut. In the 6th installment of the franchise, the Wayans brothers are back, bringing their horror spoof parodies in their very popular black-led comedy.
0: Tune in every day for news right here on Hyphen. And if they ask you where you heard it, tell them you heard it through the grapevine.

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1: We got news about a pop-up, which is going to happen at Uncle Wolfie's Breakfast Tavern. And before we get into details, we normally don't talk about pop-ups that sold out. But it is sold out.
2: Yeah, and neither of us is able to, neither of us is going.
1: Yeah, so.
2: Which is a bummer.
1: Two reasons why we're talking about it. One is the person behind the pop-up, the chef and the menu. And the second reason, hopefully, Whitney and all the people at Wolfie's will hear us talk about us and get us in at this pop-up as well. So that's the two reasons we're talking about this pop-up.
2: For yourself, Tariq.
1: So this pop-up's happened June 6th at Uncle Wolfie's Breakfast Time. It features Chef Travis Anderson. He has this pop-up called Charred Soul Southern Soul Food. And it's a barbecue pop-up. Again, it's already looks like it's sold out. Chef Travis Anderson is an African-American chef. He's a former executive chef of Timmer's Resort in West Bend, Wisconsin. It's a well-known Wisconsin supper club institution. He is a, oh, wow, multi-hyphenated creative. So he's perfect for hyphen radio. He's a chef, rap artist. I did not know that. A writer, audio engineer, photographer.
2: You got to know this guy. Yeah.
1: We got to get him on. And if you're listening, Uncle Wolfie's, Ann wants to make sure I get on that list. So Ann has pull. Ann might write something bad about you. Don't get me in that pop-up. So just letting you know. But we're going to talk about this menu. It's crazy menu this guy is doing. I have never seen anything like this. Like the starters include, I'm going to start off with the thing I want, the charred dip. It's a warm collard charred greens dip, blistered jalapeno, cornbread crisps.
2: Have you ever had a dip like that?
1: No.
2: Okay.
1: Never.
2: Right, I'm just asking.
1: Then they have these petite gumbo arancinis.
2: Yeah.
1: What? Crispy rice fritters stuffed with basically gumbo? And then you have midnight rib tips, sticky pecan smoke. My man, pecan. Like this guy's, he knows me. Pecan smoke barbecue, not that oak stuff. Then he has these thing called a charred crown. This sounds something really healthy for people on a diet conscious diet. Beef tallow fries, oak smoked brisket, white cheddar mornay, bourbon molasses barbecue, roasted garlic crema, charred corn, pickled onion, crispy sage. I'm sorry, I probably got everybody listening all hungry right now, but anyway, hopefully he's going to come back again. But we're going to try to get him on this Bites, hopefully, in the near future. His name is Travis Anderson. Really cool stuff. We just wanted to highlight that.
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0: as much as we try to pretend like love is this easy thing, it's not. 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But I don't think that that's true.
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2: put
1: it in one of our, like, instrument cases and you'll be straight.
0: Well, so don't leave it in the car because we walking right now to go to the place.
1: I mean, you can leave it in the car right now because we don't perform till midnight, so we can always go back and get it.
3: And I'm going to blunt now, rolled up.
1: Anyway. And we already got a blunt.
2: You got hella weed, too, so yeah. 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
0: Yeah. All right, for sure. We here. We just parked. We should have walked in.
1: All right, Shawty.
0: All right, see y'all. 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Oh.

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1: Instagram has launched its latest feature allowing users to rearrange their grids. Long gone will be the days of pinned posts and getting lost in the shuffle. Called grid reordering, doing this will not affect pinned posts and reels, but will allow users to curate the rest of their page as they see fit. Barack Obama is teaming up with Malcolm Gladwell on a podcast about Reconstruction. In the 8-part series, the former president and best-selling author will explore the time period after the Civil War and how it influences current American life. The project, called Reconstruction, The Unfinished Promise, will first be available on Audible and then on all major podcast platforms starting June 18th. And Scary Movie topped the weekend box office with a $105 million debut. In the 6th installment of the franchise, the Wayans brothers are back, bringing their horror spoof parodies in their very popular black-led comedy.
0: Tune in every day for news right here on Hyphen. And if they ask you where you heard it, tell them you heard it through the grapevine.
2: Damn. Love and lust. Damn. Love and lust. Down. Love and lust. 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

0: Yo, brother. Too much killing I go on in my place, dog. My name is war and I kill off them one another. Too much, brother. You hear me, I say? Me no know, me no know now war for brother, but dog. My name does whole it on a level for me, see it? Yeah, cause you are going now. A whole heap of money out in a world for no one I miss, dog. Killing and a solution, brother. Dead not play for me, see me?
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2: What do you see? What's the first thing that comes to your mind?
3: I am sitting here with a legend.
4: Oh, wow.
3: I'm sitting here with Gail Ann Dorsey. And your first solo single in 21 years isn't called Look At Me, I'm Back. Or Look At Me, I'm Gail. It is called It Takes All Kinds to Make a World. That feels less like I was gone and this is a comeback, and more like a philosophy. So what did life teach you in those 21 years that younger Gail couldn't have expressed 21 years ago?
4: You know, I think the last record I made 21 years ago was not, it was not really intended that I'm here, I'm a solo artist. I had some songs. A lot of those songs were older songs that were just kind of never, I had never recorded them. And I thought, let's just put out these songs. I think they're good. I will enjoy singing them and making this record. And I did. And then I went on to continue what most of my life's work has been, which is playing bass for other artists.
3: Can you name some of them?
4: Well, especially David Bowie. That's the biggest one. I spent 20 years working with him until he passed away. I had the amazing privilege of sharing the stage with him all over the world and doing duet with him on Under Pressure, which is probably one of the most famous things people know me for. Also, I spent 10 years with Lenny Kravitz, Tears for Fears, Gwen Stefani, Indigo Girls, B-52s, Jonathan Brooke, loads of people, Joan Osborne. I've worked with a lot of people.
3: If you could work with anyone in the industry right now, who would it be and tell me why?
4: It would be Joan Armatrading. No, the only other person would be Annie Lennox. That is where my new music, like It Takes All Kinds, for example, very much inspired by that kind of art, those kind of writers, because that's really where my heart lies.

0: little taste.
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1: This is what equity in rotation sounds like. You're listening to Ladies First.

Good afternoon. Thank you for tuning in to Listener Supported Hyphen. I'm your man's A Busy here with you on a lovely Tuesday afternoon. And when I say lovely, I'm using the air quotes. It's a little gloomy, rainy, but we above ground, baby. And I'm glad you are here. We got some great music. That's what you're here for. I'm already knowing. We got some greatness coming up. You just heard a beautiful track from Teyana Taylor along with Wale. The homie Wale out of the DMV, Bed of Roses is the track. And I'm feeling like I'm on a bed of roses right now, just knowing that you're out there listening, parlaying with your mans, for real. But got to let you know the middays with Anthony get support from your membership in G&K Auto, located on West National Avenue. Big up to the homies out there, and big up to you with your lovely self. Glad you're here. We got some gorgeous music coming up from the Rusty Peas. Milwaukee legends, the Rusty Peas, Foundation, classic Milwaukee track, some Rico Nasty, some new from Black, and Slum Villa, Slum Village, legendary hip-hop crew out of Detroit, the 313. But right about now, we're going to get into a track about where your man A Busy was at last night. The After Hours. But I made it here. Yes, this is a Tribe Called Quest classic material. Yes, indeed. Turn it up. We are connecting the culture. Happy Tuesday.

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1: Looking for the perfect way to elevate your Saturday evenings? 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But wait, there's more. Once the curated mix of fresh new tunes end, the festivities are just getting started. 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
1: Instagram has launched its latest feature allowing users to rearrange their grids. Long gone will be the days of pin post and getting lost in the shuffle. Called grid reordering, doing this will not affect pin post and reels, but will allow users to curate the rest of their page as they see fit. Barack Obama is teaming up with Malcolm Gladwell on a podcast about Reconstruction. In the 8-part series, the former president and best-selling author will explore the time period after the Civil War and how it influences current American life. The project, called Reconstruction, The Unfinished Promise, will first be available on Audible and then on all major podcast platforms starting June 18th. And Scary Movie topped the weekend box office with a $105 million debut. In the 6th installment of the franchise, the Wayans brothers are back, bringing their horror spoof parodies in their very popular black-led comedy.
0: Tune in every day for news right here on Hyphen. And if they ask you where you heard it, tell them you heard it through the grapevine.
2: Dear us, we had a gang of ups. Stay side to side, we most split. Consider my constituent, forever I commit. Had much in common, that's

Yeah, yeah. Super fresh music out of NYC. That is the superb Victoria Noel, a mixture of Trinidadian and Dominican Republican roots right there. In the Name of Love is the track, and In the Name of Love is all we are about here on Listener Supported Hyphen. And we love Victoria Noel, wonderful vibes all the way live on a beautiful Tuesday. Your homeboy A Busy here with you, feeling great. Hopefully you are as well, wherever you may be. Beautiful Tuesday here in the 414. We got beautiful music from the 414, the homie SF1 with some freshness. We got a dope track I'm obsessed with from Buddy and the Indigo Boys, straight out of Compton, the homie Buddy out of the CPT, Marmalade, coming up later this hour, as well as Mama's Gun, a dope, dope band out of the UK. Their album Dig is beautiful. You need to dig it. It's a joy. And that's also the name of the track. And also, we got a great opportunity for you, ladies and gentlemen. 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And Hyphen has a chance to win a pair of passes for Ella May. Yes, the wonderful UK soul legend Ella May, Thursday, July the 2nd. 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And speaking of trip, this is Ella May with a classic, absolutely beautiful record from Ella May. 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
1: Honor her, celebrate her, play her. Ladies first.

Yes, baby, pick up the pace. The sensational artist out of the UK, the mega talented Mahalia with her homie Baker. Pick up the pace is the track. I love that record, man. Love Mahalia. She's one of one immensely talented woman. Beautiful music right here on Listener Supported Hyphen. Your homeboy A Busy here with you. Deeper than Atlantis until the 1 o'clock hour. We got great music coming up. Some Milwaukee flavor from my man's H. Dot Kane, along with Party of Four. Some fresh from Loyal Connor and the superb Georgia Smith coming up. Let's go, baby. And an excellent opportunity for you to become a member of the Hyphen family. But first, want to let you know that Middays with Anthony gets support from your membership in GNK Auto, located on West National Avenue. Big up to my peoples out there at GNK Auto, the homie Gabino and the crew. Congratulations on your baby, too, Gabino. I'm putting all your business out there, my boy. But happy to be here with y'all, and happy that we got great, great partners like the homies at GNK Auto, and happy that we are still riding high off the vibes from this year's Hyphen Anti-Gala, which just happened last week, Friday, over at the Cooperage. We're so grateful for the support we received during the event. Thank you to everybody that attended, donated, bid on our silent auction items, and celebrated our magnificent award winners. If you weren't able to attend, no worries, baby. No worries, as Anderson .Paak would say. 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This is Najalo, some Afro Beats vibes all the way live on Listen Supported Hyphen. Happy Tuesday. Hello.

0: I got a lot of love, a lot of loose ends, a lot of people that I wish I knew then. Friends beckon every second you spend, went in the pen, every letter you send. I got a lot of love, a lot of loose ends, a lot of people that I wish I knew then. Friends beckon every second you spend, went in the pen, every letter you send.
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0: imagine all the friends you see most. 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And so you break it down, checking they're paid. 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Quintessence, heartbreak, one in the same. 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Somehow the one who sees through me.
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0: stories that stick with you. This is Uniquely Milwaukee. Lee Bennett had a project.
1: I'm actually cutting some wood and I'm framing in a door opening.
0: But he also had a problem.
1: Just so happened my circular saw went out yesterday. And so I said, let me go down and see if I can borrow a circular saw from them.
0: So the retired licensed electrician and home improvement entrepreneur took a trip to the Milwaukee Tool Library. He'd recently learned about it and quickly found a solution.
2: We just had this one returned. I think this is one of my favorites. There's a little Ryobi. This is good. What are we cutting? Wood?
1: Yes.
2: Mm-hmm. How's that guy look?
1: That looks perfect.
0: Evan Maruchewski is director of operations for the Milwaukee Tool Library. Since 2021, the not-for-profit has been lending tools to everyone from residents, contractors, and others who need supplies for a short amount of time.
3: We're very lucky that we have a great collection of all sorts of different things that have been donated to us over the years. And that runs the gamut from hand tools like you saw, circular saws, hand saws, miter saws, obviously a ton of drills. We've had contractors in the past who were just starting out borrow our big spray guns. They didn't want to put in the, or they didn't have the capital to put in to buy that for their business. And so they borrowed it from us.
0: The city of Milwaukee has its own tool loan program for homeowners with an annual membership fee. The tool library is slightly different. Anyone can provide ID and proof of residency, and you rent the tools for up to a week. Membership is free, and donations are always accepted.
3: I am a lucky, lucky person who can say, now I know where I fit. In my sphere of influence, which is tiny, at least I can say 2 days a week, I am taking good equipment, useful equipment, and putting it in the hands of people who otherwise would never have had access to it.
0: On this Tuesday, Steve Whitson donated an air-powered framing nailer and nails. Evan says Steve is one of the co-op's early supporters.
4: I love tool libraries. I volunteered at a tool library in Portland, Oregon for some years. Moved to Milwaukee a couple years ago, and I've been watching the progress here, and I'm excited about what's happening now.
0: The space doubles as a printing lab, which helps fund operations. But recently, financial troubles hit the library. Thanks to a successful GoFundMe in May, enough money was raised to fix the printer, cover bills, and keep the space open.
3: We didn't know what to expect, and we took a chance, and somehow enough people saw it, recognized what we were trying to do, believed in the program, and donated and saved us.
0: Evan says these are issues that tool libraries face across the country, and having local support and partnerships is what matters.
3: The only reason we're still here is because Milwaukee is incredible.
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piece of 2026 Mud Brown from the homie Kumail. The track is Lady, a little dedication to all the ladies tuning in this afternoon, rocking with your man's A Busy here, listener supported hyphen. Hopefully that put a smile on your face, ladies. I love y'all, for real, I do. But I love everybody that's tuning in, and we got some great music for everybody all over the globe, baby. Some Texas music from Leon Bridges, one of the dopest in the world, and two gentlemen who will be performing together at Summerfest, Milwaukee's own Nile X Nile and Wave Chappelle with WIA. Keep that Where's That coming up. Some freshness from Nomi, Coin Dresser with some brand new music, and we even got a little Ralph Tresvant in there for all the people out there with the sensitivity. I got a little shellfish sensitivity, but I don't know if that's what the legend Ralph Tresvant is talking about. But either way, we're going to get into that later. But right now, we got another classic track from the superb Lucy Pearl. All my people out on the West Coast, you know what time it is. Wherever you are, it's a beautiful record featuring Snoop, D-O-double-G, and Q-Tip. This is You, dedicated to you on Listener Supported Hyphen. Happy Tuesday.

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1: If she made it, we play it. You're listening to Ladies First.

Yes, yes. My coworkers think I'm bugging, but it's time for Ooh, That's Funky. It is 2 o'clock. Every day at 2 o'clock here at Hyphen, we get way too funky. But not one, but two wildly funky tracks back to back. From the well-known bangers, the trusty dusties, and the hidden treasures of funk music. Two tracks back to back. Ooh, it's funky. Yes, y'all. 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I'm already ecstatic about these two classic funky records that we got for you today. It's a little disco boogie energy, and all that's tied to the funk, baby. It's hitting on the one. That's how we get down here, baby. We got two classic tracks with a band out of Texas. They grew up together and eventually got married and blessed us with one of the most beautiful records ever. I'm talking about Yarbrough and Peoples. And coming up secondly, we got the Silver Convention from the album Save Me, straight out of Munich, Germany. What's good, Germany? What's cracking over there? Let's go. But we got Fly, Robin Fly from the Pride of Munich, Germany, coming up, Silver Convention. But right about now, everything they do is right on time. Straight out of Dallas, Texas, Yarbrough and Peoples with a classic Don't Stop the Music, followed up by Fly, Robin Fly, guaranteed to make you say, ooh.

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0: for the one time. Only came to do this life one time. Yeah. It's one time for the one time. Only came to do this life one time. Yeah. One time for the one time. Only came to do this life one time. Yeah. It's one time for the one time.
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2: 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Once the curated mix of fresh new tunes end, the festivities are just getting started. 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
1: Instagram has launched its latest feature allowing users to rearrange their grids. Long gone will be the days of pin post and getting lost in the shuffle. Called grid reordering, doing this will not affect pin post and reels, but will allow users to curate the rest of their page as they see fit. Barack Obama is teaming up with Malcolm Gladwell on a podcast about Reconstruction. In the 8-part series, the former president and best-selling author will explore the time period after the Civil War and how it influences current American life. The project, called Reconstruction, The Unfinished Promise, will first be available on Audible and then on all major podcast platforms starting June 18th. And Scary Movie topped the weekend box office with a $105 million debut. In the 6th installment of the franchise, the Wayans brothers are back, bringing their horror spoof parodies in their very popular black-led comedy.
0: Tune in every day for news right here on Hyphen. And if they ask you where you heard it, tell them you heard it through the grapevine.

Fresh music from the Imperial Coco Jones. The track is Lover Girl, brand new music from Coco Jones. Wonderful singer, songwriter, actress. You could catch her all over the place in your ears like you just heard. She also plays Hillary Banks on the updated Fresh Prince of Bel-Air, which you could check out on one of those channels you pay for and probably don't watch, but Coco Jones with some fire. Right before that, we had Brent Faiyaz and Ama with Need It Bad, and we need you. Bad. We need you to become members of the Hyphen family, baby. Great segue, A Busy. I'm patting myself on the back right now, but that's because we are still riding high from the vibes from this year's Hyphen Anti-Gala, which took place last Friday, June 5th, over at the Cooperage. Big up to everybody that came out. It was a spectacular, spectacular evening. It rained earlier that day. It was like a tornado warning at one point, but people still showed out and showed up, as they say. But we are extremely grateful for the support we received during the event, and thank you to everybody that attended, donated, bid on our silent auction items, and celebrated our magnificent award winners. But if you weren't able to attend, no worries, mate. You can still show your support. And anyone who becomes a Hyphen member from now through June 14th, you will be entered to win an upgrade to your membership to become part of the Hyphen 100 fam. 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We would love to have you. 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I don't know if anybody tell you that, but your man A Busy loves you. You are the sunshine of your love. Little segue to classic octogenarian, the wonderful Spanky Wilson, with a cover of Sunshine of Your Love. 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
1: It's more than a show. It's a shift. You're listening to Ladies First.

Diego, one of the dopest bands on the planet. The magnificent trio known as the Sacred Souls. The track is Any Old Fool. And Any Old Fool will tell you that you can check out the Sacred Souls. They'll be in Madison coming up September 25th, baby. It's going down. I'm yelling timber. Big up to these Sacred Souls. Love them, and I love you. Your man's a busy here with you deep into the 3 o'clock hour. Got some incredible music. Kicked it all off with Tim's, a beautiful cover of No Woman, No Cry, the Bob Marley classic. And Tim's a classic in her own right from the Black Panther soundtrack, man. Beautiful, beautiful music. We got some loveliness coming up from Milwaukee's own Kaylee Crossfire. Baddie alert. Woo, woo. It's a baddie alert. Be careful out there. They everywhere. You know what I'm saying? And we got some freshness from Celeste, the Jizza, the Sincere's. A lot of lovely music from all over the globe. Some Afro beats energy from Aya Nakamura. But we're going to get into one of my favorite tracks in the world. Absolutely obsessed with the Marlowe's. But before we get into that, I want to let you know that Middays with Anthony gets support from your membership in G&K Auto, located on West National Avenue. Big up to the homies out there, my man Gabino and the crew out there at G&K Auto. But we're going to get into this track from the Hotel Malibu, a wonderful trio out of Indonesia. They're getting funky in Indonesia. What's up, all my peoples out there in Indonesia? Y'all got great music, great food, great culture, and this lovely track, 6 years from the Marlowe's. I'm obsessed. It's my favorite track in the world right now. Hopefully you still feel the same way. Some brand new music on Listener Supported Hyphen, where we connect the culture. Turn it up. Louder.

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1: We got news about a pop-up, which is going to happen at Uncle Wolfie's Breakfast Tavern, Ann. Before we get into details, we normally don't talk about pop-ups that sold out, but it is sold out.
2: Yeah, and neither of us is able to, neither of us is going.
1: Yeah, so.
2: Which is a bummer.
1: Two reasons why we're talking about it. One is the person behind the pop-up, the chef and the menu. And the second reason, hopefully, Whitney and all the people at Wolfie's will hear us talk about us and get us in at this pop-up as well. So that's the two reasons we're talking about this pop-up.
2: For yourself, Tariq.
1: So this pop-up's happened June 6th at Uncle Wolfie's Breakfast Time. And it features Chef Travis Anderson. He has this pop-up called Charred Soul Southern Soul Food. And it's a barbecue pop-up. Again, it's already looks like it's sold out. Chef Travis Anderson is an African-American chef. He's a former executive chef of Timmer's Resort in West Bend, Wisconsin. It's a well-known Wisconsin supper club institution. He is a, oh, wow, multi-hyphenated creative. So he's perfect for hyphen radio. He's a chef, rap artist. I did not know that. A writer, audio engineer, photographer.
2: You got to know this guy. Yeah.
1: We got to get him on. And if you're listening, Uncle Wolfie's, Ann wants to make sure I get on that list. So Ann has pull. Ann might write something bad about you. Don't get me in that pop-up. So just letting you know. But we're going to talk about this menu. It's crazy menu this guy is doing. I have never seen anything like this. Like the starters include, I'm going to start off with the thing I want, the charred dip. It's a warm collard charred greens dip, blistered jalapeno, cornbread crisps.
2: Have you ever had a dip like that?
1: No.
2: Okay.
1: Never.
2: Right, I'm just asking.
1: Then they have these petite gumbo arancinis.
2: Yeah.
1: What? Crispy rice fritters stuffed with basically gumbo? And then you have midnight rib tips, sticky pecan smoke. My man, pecan. Like, this guy's, he knows me. Pecan smoke barbecue. Not that oak stuff. Then he has these thing called a charred crown. This sounds something really healthy for people on a diet conscious diet. Beef tallow fries, oak smoked brisket, white cheddar mornay, bourbon molasses barbecue, roasted garlic crema, charred corn, pickled onion, crispy sage. I'm sorry. I probably got everybody listening all hungry right now. But anyway, hopefully he's going to come back again. But we're going to try to get him on this Bites, hopefully, in the near future. His name is Travis Anderson. Really cool stuff. We just wanted to highlight that.
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0: 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Enjoy.
1: Definitely. Keep your eyes on this wonderful woman from her project, Detour. She just told us we're taking a detour right now. It's Samara Sin. The track is Free. Just like Hyphen, baby. It's free. 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Woo, the track is free, and your man ain't busy is free. I'm headed out the door to come kick it with you. We got some loveliness in the interim. We're about to hand it over to my people's Element Everest Blanks. She'll be back in the chair filling in for the wonderful DJ Gemini Gilly, who is out on assignment today. But special music coming up from Protege and Chinsia Goddess, a little dope music crew out of the 414. Shout out to my brother Damian Elzy. Let Me Get That is the track from the DMC. Something fresh from Little Sims and JT. Yes, the city girl, JT, and the London girl, Little Sims, with some brand new music. Something fresh from Genesis Owusu. Woo, and Duckworth. Incredible. Incredible collaborations coming up. But right about now, we're going to jump into something. I've been playing a song incessantly for my entire life, but go play it again. Played it yesterday, but we running it back, baby. I love it that much. Don't tell my boss. But this is Teddy Pendergrass with something we all need to do. Get up, get down, get funky, get loose. Let it loose, baby. Let loose the juice. Your man ain't busy is out the door until tomorrow. Peace and love. Turn it up.

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1: You're listening to Ladies First.

That was our sister Tim's What You Need from the album Love is a Kingdom. I'm your host, Element the Culture Plug, filling in for the one and only Gemini Gilly on today's Uncut Gems. I got some more gems to bring your way. At the top of the hour, I gave you one of my personal gems. I sat down and talked with her about her new music she was rolling out. Her name, Amanda Reefer. I hit you up with Colonize, but we all know her. We heard her on Kendrick Lamar's album, Mr. Morale and the Big Steppas. The song is entitled Die Hard. You can check out my interview with Amanda Reefer over at hyfin.org. Speaking of people you can check out at hyphen.org, I sat down with Milwaukee's own Jacob Lattimore. Yep, that Jacob Lattimore, star of the show The Shy. He'll be coming through with Rotimi from his album JL. I'll hit that cruise control and give you a summer song to remember. But first, I gotta let you know, support for Ladies First comes from Level Up with Keller Williams Realty. And I'm gonna hit you with a guy that I absolutely love in the city. He has one of the best vocal ranges and arrangements of his songs. They're always so intricate and his harmony is always on point. His name, Adia Moore. Here he is, Milwaukee's own, is about to guide us over. Only on Uncut Gems Afternoon Drive.

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1: Instagram has launched its latest feature allowing users to rearrange their grids. Long gone will be the days of pinned posts and getting lost in the shuffle. Called grid reordering, doing this will not affect pinned posts and reels, but will allow users to curate the rest of their page as they see fit. Barack Obama is teaming up with Malcolm Gladwell on a podcast about Reconstruction. In the 8-part series, the former president and best-selling author will explore the time period after the Civil War and how it influences current American life. The project, called Reconstruction, The Unfinished Promise, will first be available on Audible and then on all major podcast platforms starting June 18th. And Scary Movie topped the weekend box office with a $105 million debut. In the 6th installment of the franchise, the Wayans brothers are back, bringing their horror spoof parodies in their very popular black-led comedy.
0: Tune in every day for news right here on Hyphen. And if they ask you where you heard it, tell them you heard it through the grapevine.

Now, I'm going to join in on celebrating new music from Infinity Song. I hit you up with One Foot Out. I sat down with the full family band. Yes, Momo Boy was in that group. And we talked all about what it was like for them to sing outside in a Central Park daily until they got discovered, how they actually ended up in a room with Jay-Z, and what it felt like when they finally got signed after all those years of hard work. You can check out my interview with them over at hyfin.org. I'm your host, Element, the culture plug, filling in for the one and only Gemini Gilly, giving her a little bit of time off. You know, Gilly is one of those people. This woman stays in motion, stays moving. She just got back from the Roots picnic. Then she was celebrating her birthday in the city. Then they called her over to Chicago. I mean, this woman is always on the move. So I want to give her a day off because she truly is the blueprint for what it's like to be a creative in our city. And speaking of the blueprint, I got one coming your way. Milwaukee's own Wave Chappelle will hit us up with the blueprint. But first, a band that I found on social media that I fell in love with. I saw them performing over and over and over again, and I heard this song, and I said, you know what? We've got to do it. They're a very unorthodox band, but the sound that they make is not new. We have always been in the realm of rock and indie punk and funk. Here is Hero the Band with Drugs, only on the Uncut Gems Afternoon Drive.

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passion. If you really don't get it, I understand. Keep saying you'll spend a band. Okay, pot and what you gon' do? How you gon' move? You say you that dude, but now you mute. Send me some loot. You hit the Zelle. I might climb the top of Class A Azul till I

I couldn't even if I tried. From the album Awaken My Love, that was Childish Gambino with Redbone. At the top of the hour, the woman who will always do something to you, her name Lady London. She was joined by Jeremiah. You can check out my interview with Lady London over at hyfin.org. Another interviewer coming your way, Bathe. They're coming through with Capsize. I've sat down with both of those artists and we had a very introspective conversation. They even divulged something that they had never talked about ever in any interview. You can check out Bathe, B-A-T-H-E, over at hyphen.org. Now, pressure makes diamonds, but we just play them right here on the Diamond in the Rough portion of the show. I'm going to reach down into my bag and bring out an artist that I absolutely love. Now, this man is a perfect example of how people say, oh, you got to move outside the city. His talent was spotted right here. Now, he's a member of the Roc Nation family, but his mentor used to be the mentee to Jay-Z. Yeah, so you have Rockefeller Records and you have Roc Nation coming together. Now, his mentor, it's just Memphis Bleek. Here's Milwaukee's own Huey V and Memphis Bleek with Mo Money, Mo Problems. A Diamond in the Rough, only on the Uncut Gems Afternoon Drive.

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1: What do you see? What's the first thing that comes to your mind?
2: I am sitting here with a legend.
3: Oh, wow.
2: I'm sitting here with Gail Ann Dorsey. And your first solo single in 21 years isn't called Look At Me, I'm Back. Or Look At Me, I'm Gail. It is called It Takes All Kinds to Make a World. That feels less like I was gone and this is a comeback, and more like a philosophy. So what did life teach you in those 21 years that younger Gail couldn't have expressed 21 years ago?
3: You know, I think the last record I made 21 years ago was not, it was not really intended that I'm here, I'm a solo artist. I had some songs. A lot of those songs were older songs that were just kind of never, I had never recorded them. And I thought, let's just put out these songs. I think they're good. I will enjoy singing them and making this record. And I did. And then I went on to continue what most of my life's work has been, which is playing bass for other artists.
2: You name some of them.
3: Well, especially David Bowie. That's the biggest one. I spent 20 years working with him until he passed away. I had the amazing privilege of sharing the stage with him all over the world and doing duet with him on Under Pressure, which is probably one of the most famous things people know me for. Also, I spent 10 years with Lenny Kravitz, Tears for Fears, Gwen Stefani, Indigo Girls, B-52s, Jonathan Brooke, loads of people, Joan Osborne. I've worked with a lot of people.
2: If you could work with anyone in the industry right now, who would it be and tell me why?
3: It would be Joan Armatrading. No, the only other person would be Annie Lennox. That is where my new music, like It Takes All Kinds, for example, very much inspired by that kind of art, those kind of writers, because that's really where my heart lies.

0: You are now on a detour from expectation.
1: Period. Enjoy. That was our girl Samara Sin with Free from the album Detour. And I gave you the group that I sat down with to talk all about life, COVID, and unexpected turns that took place in their life that led them up to making the album that they made that featured the song Capsize. The name of the group, Bathe, they came through with Capsize. Now, I got some Robert Glasper, Always Shine from the album Black Radio on the way. But first, this woman will make you really appreciate vocals. Here is a Victoria Noel with In the Name of Love, only on the Uncut Gems Afternoon Drive.

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1: Yeah, this album is dedicated to all the teachers that told me I never amount to nothing. 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
1: This is what equity in rotation sounds like. You're listening to Ladies First.

There is nothing like laying in a bed of roses. Apparently, according to Tiana Taylor, that was Tiana Taylor and Wale with Bed of Roses. I'm your host, Element the Culture Plug, filling in for my sis, Gemini Gilly, as I'm giving her the day off so she can recuperate from all this fun she's been having. But she will be back and better than ever tomorrow. But while she does that, I'm going to hit you up with an artist that I absolutely love. First, I got to tell you who you heard at the top of the hour, because this woman is one of those basses that live out in the world and we can't appreciate her enough. She's been on stage with everybody from Lenny Kravitz to your favorite MC. Addy Oasis does not stop moving. And even when they lose her luggage, she keeps going. She actually has performed in her bathrobe and a head towel, a full-fledged hour and a half, two-hour show. When her luggage did not show up, Addy Oasis showed up and showed out. She came through with Levin Kali for Naked from her album Lotus Glow. And she's a friend to the family. You know, she comes over here whenever she touches down because she knows we love her and she loves us too. I got Kehlani and Leon Thomas coming through with Sweet Nothings and Coco Jones. Yes, our girl will give us her new single, Lover Girl. I got to let you know that support for Ladies First comes from Level Up with Keller Williams Realty. And the next song will be dedicated to a man that we gave a posthumous award to at our Hyphen Anti Gala. Nothing says love and appreciation like a room full of people who really appreciate everything that you have contributed to this city. I've interviewed this man more times than I care to admit, whether it was on air or in conversation. Twan Mack just made us better. And this song is a perfect example of how he incorporates so many tiny little things that you might miss, like the man who was sampled for the first ever Grammy Award winning group, DJ Jazzy Jeff and the Fresh Prince. I'm talking about Bob James. Yep, you'll hear his name in this song. It's called Marvelous, courtesy of our marvelous brother, Twan Mack, right here on the Uncut Gems Afternoon Drive.

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2: This is Nehemiah Edwards, a.k.a. Nemo. Hyphen has been just an incredible supporter of Milwaukee and the culture. We have a lot of creatives here, a lot of people who are just brimming with talent, and it is so amazing to have an organization like Hyphen that supports local musicians, that supports local creatives. It's a necessity, and it's just great, man. I'm so grateful to have collaborated with Hyphen. It's necessary work. Even when times don't look pretty, it's like you're still doing the necessary to support this city and the creatives in this city in the ways that's needed to keep Milwaukee a thriving artistic ecosystem.
1: To learn more about how you could become part of the Hyphen family, head over to hyphen.org/support.

0: This is The Grapevine.
1: Milwaukee police will now do more to identify nuisance properties. The department will conduct monthly reviews of call data. And it comes after a local group says thousands of properties should have been cited under current rules, which say that properties can be cited if calls reach a certain point. The nuisance ordinance was created in 2001, but has been used less and less in recent years. Chill on the Hill returns for its 21st season. The annual concert series happens at Humboldt Park in Bayview, featuring local music artists, food trucks, and more. Chill on the Hill is every Tuesday night at 6:30 through September 1st. And Chloe Bailey is dropping new music with Timbaland this month. The two announced a joint mixtape called Resurrection. Chloe posted a teaser video on her social media with a project release date for June 19th.
0: Tune in every day for news right here on Hyphen. And if they ask you where you heard it, tell them you heard it through the grapevine.

From acting to singing to modeling, Coco Jones does it all, and she does it all so very well. Shout out to our sister who walked away with a Grammy the first year out from her debut album. Coco Jones is one of those people who feels like she just showed up overnight, but she was on Star Search when she was 8 years old. So she's been doing this for quite a while, and she's just now getting her flowers and the recognition that she deserves. Let's get into Milwaukee's own Be Free, because, you know, she's a singer, a songwriter, a content creator, a flautist, and she wants you to know that she produces her own ish. But first, before we go there, this man makes you feel the high life, not just hear it. He makes you feel it. His name, Adrian Young. Here he is with Feel the High Life, only on the Uncut Gems Afternoon Drive.

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